Yeah. I'm going crazy making money, man, it sounds so funny. Look at you, man, you look like a bunny. I got style, I'm wild, I got all the honey. We gotta change style and do something funny. Why is that you hang up? My little hoodie, honey. From shop to my shop, I'm going to go to middle style. Trying to put them all to exam, damn me. New quick, funny, who's my exam, harami.